0: Eddie, if you love music.
1: 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A song we played first just hit the charts? I mean, I'm shocked. Truly. Never saw that coming.
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1: Tonight, we'll have increasing cloudiness late this evening with a 60% chance of showers, risk of thunderstorms, and a low of 18. Tomorrow, we can expect it to be cloudy with a chance of showers and a thunderstorm. And Sunday, sunny with a high of 25.

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0: 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That means Big G and Maddie in the morning. And New Country all day. 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

0: 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You've unlocked the ability to hear new music first by doing absolutely nothing except listening to us. 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
1: Tonight we'll have increasing cloudiness late this evening with a 60% chance of showers, risk of thunderstorms, and a low of 18. Tomorrow we can expect it to be cloudy with a chance of showers and a thunderstorm. And Sunday sunny with a high of 25.

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1: Tonight we'll have increasing cloudiness late this evening with a 60% chance of showers, risk of thunderstorms, and a low of 18. Tomorrow we can expect it to be cloudy with a chance of showers and a thunderstorm. And Sunday sunny with a high of 25.

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1: Tonight, we'll have increasing cloudiness late this evening with a 60% chance of showers, risk of thunderstorms, and a low of 18. Tomorrow, we can expect it to be cloudy with a chance of showers and a thunderstorm. And Sunday, sunny with a high of 25.

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1: I'm Melissa Brush, keeping you in the loop this morning. Canada Rockway Conservation has extended its shoreline condition statement for Lake Ontario and the Upper St. Lawrence River as water levels remain above typical summer levels. Officials say levels are expected to stay stable or slowly decline, but wetter weather could cause increases. Widespread flooding is not expected, though localized impacts from waves and storm surge remain possible. Lennox and Addington County Council has approved a one-year 40-kilometer-an-hour speed limit trial through the County Road 9 tree canopy instead of removing the trees immediately. Chris Wagger, Director of Infrastructure Services, said other than realigning the roadway and/or removing the trees on County Road 9, there's no other option that improves safety and reduce liability from the county.
2: As per the Municipal Act, the county has a duty of care to keep the roads in reasonable state of repair. Failure to remove or properly deal with hazards exposes the public to danger and opens the county to legal consequences.
1: Council also directed staff to create a tree policy and plant replacement trees outside the road's clear zone. Napanee graduate Adam Huber returned home as a member of the RCMP Musical Ride, performing in front of the community where he grew up. Huber joined the Musical Ride in 2024 after serving as an RCMP officer in Saskatchewan.
3: It means the world to me. I graduated in Napanee in 2013. Coming back to a small community that has a lot of people, it means the world to me. So I appreciate Napanee having the Musical Ride, and I appreciate being here.
1: The officer had never ridden a horse before joining the program and completed months of specialized training. At the FIFA World Cup, the third-place match is set for today between France and England. Tomorrow, all eyes will be on the final between Spain and Argentina. In the CFL last night, Edmonton edged BC 19-17. In baseball, the Chicago White Sox had a 5-run second inning against the Blue Jays as they went on to trounce Toronto 12-4. The two teams continue their series this afternoon. On the hard courts in women's basketball, Toronto lost to Atlanta 111-92. The next time you're scrolling through your phone, visit KingstonDaily.ca and see what everyone is talking about. Your weather is next.
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1: Today will be cloudy with a 60% chance of showers, risk of thunderstorms, and a high of 24. Tonight will be mainly cloudy with a 30% chance of showers this evening, local smoke, and a low of 15. Tomorrow we can expect a mix of sun and clouds, clearing up late in the morning, local smoke as well early in the morning with a high of 24. And Monday, mix of sun and clouds with a high of 25.
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ranch hand in a pinch, man. 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
1: Good morning, I'm Alyssa Brush. Here are your top stories from across Canada and around the world. Nearly 200 wildfires are burning across northern Ontario, with 81 out of control. Premier Doug Ford says more than 150 fire crews and 80 aircrafts are battling the blazes as evacuations continue in at-risk communities. Officials say fires have already burned more land than all of last year. 10 communities have been evacuated while 4 others remain on alert. The OPP is reminding drivers to use full headlights, not just daytime running lights, when smoke or haze reduces visibility. Police say taillights often don't come on with daytime running lights, making vehicles harder to see from behind. Drivers are also urged to slow down, leave extra following distance, and be prepared for rapidly changing road conditions. Ontario Tourism, Culture and Gaming Minister Stan Cho has resigned from cabinet after criticism over nearly $16,000 in Toronto hotel expenses, despite living in the city. Cho says he takes full responsibility, has repaid every dollar, and doesn't want to distract from the government's agenda. He'll remain the Progressive Conservative MPP representing the Toronto riding of Willowdale. One of the year's best sky shows is almost here. The annual Perseid meteor shower is expected to peak on the nights of August 12th and 13th, when up to 100 meteors an hour could streak across the sky under ideal conditions. Astronomers say the best viewing is after midnight, away from city lights, with no telescope needed. In sports, at the FIFA World Cup, the third-place match is set for today between France and England. Tomorrow, all eyes will be on the final between Spain and Argentina. In the CFL last night, Edmonton edged BC 19-17. Today, Montreal is in Calgary, and tonight, Toronto faces Hamilton. In baseball, the Chicago White Sox had a 5-run second inning against the Blue Jays, as they went on to trounce Toronto 12-4. The two teams continue their series this afternoon. On the hard court in women's basketball, Toronto lost to Atlanta 111-92. Your weather is next.
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1: Today will be cloudy with a 60% chance of showers, risk of thunderstorms, and a high of 24. Tonight will be mainly cloudy with a 30% chance of showers this evening, local smoke, and a low of 15. Tomorrow we can expect a mix of sun and clouds, clearing up late in the morning, local smoke as well early in the morning with a high of 24. And Monday, mix of sun and clouds with a high of 25.

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1: I'm Melissa Brush, keeping you in the loop this morning. Cataraqui Conservation has extended its shoreline condition statement for Lake Ontario and the Upper St. Lawrence River as water levels remain above typical summer levels. Officials say levels are expected to stay stable or slowly decline, but wetter weather could cause increases. Widespread flooding is not expected, though localized impacts from waves and storm surge remain possible. Lennox and Addington County Council has approved a one-year 40-kilometer-an-hour speed limit trial through the County Road 9 tree canopy instead of removing the trees immediately. Chris Wagger, Director of Infrastructure Services, said other than realigning the roadway and/or removing the trees on County Road 9, there's no other option that improves safety and reduce liability from the county.
2: As per the Municipal Act, the county has a duty of care to keep the roads in reasonable state of repair. Failure to remove or properly deal with hazards exposes the public to danger and opens the county to legal consequences.
1: Council also directed staff to create a tree policy and plant replacement trees outside the road's clear zone. Napanee graduate Adam Huber returned home as a member of the RCMP Musical Ride, performing in front of the community where he grew up. Huber joined the Musical Ride in 2024 after serving as an RCMP officer in Saskatchewan.
3: It means the world to me. I graduated in Napanee in 2013. Coming back to a small community that has a lot of people, it means the world to me. So I appreciate Napanee having the Musical Ride, and I appreciate being here.
1: The officer had never ridden a horse before joining the program and completed months of specialized training. At the FIFA World Cup, the third-place match is set for today between France and England. Tomorrow, all eyes will be on the final between Spain and Argentina. In the CFL last night, Edmonton edged BC 19-17. In baseball, the Chicago White Sox had a 5-run second inning against the Blue Jays as they went on to trounce Toronto 12-4. The two teams continue their series this afternoon. On the hard courts in women's basketball, Toronto lost to Atlanta 111-92. The next time you're scrolling through your phone, visit kingstondaily.ca and see what everyone is talking about. Your weather is next.
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1: Today will be cloudy with a 60% chance of showers, risk of thunderstorms, and a high of 24. Tonight will be mainly cloudy with a 30% chance of showers this evening, local smoke, and a low of 15. Tomorrow we can expect a mix of sun and clouds, clearing up late in the morning, local smoke as well early in the morning with a high of 24. And Monday, mix of sun and clouds with a high of 25.
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0: 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That means Big G and Maddie in the morning. And New Country all day. 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

0: We are back once again to count down the 30 biggest songs in country music. And our guest in studio will be Russell Dickerson. He's coming up in just a few minutes. We'll count down the biggest. We'll have Russell in, but first, let's check with Amy and get last week's top three. Amy?
1: The number three song went to Morgan Wallen with Don't We.
2: This fear I know about, this nowhere you don't know me. Not everybody thinks we got it made, but we do know we.
1: The number two song was Jason Aldean's Don't Tell On Me. And last week, the number one song in the country went to Megan Maroney, Beautiful Things.

We'll see later if Megan Maroney can repeat as number one, but now let's get it started. At number 30, our guest who will be in studio in just a few minutes, it's Russell Dickerson with his latest called Worth Your Wild.

Russell Dickerson, Worth Your Wild, at number 30 here on the countdown. We're going to do a throwback from Luke Combs, When It Rains, It Pours. Russell Dickerson will join us in studio in just a minute here on the Country Top 30.

0: Alexandra Kay at number 29. That is straight for the heart. We have Russell Dickerson hanging out with us today. Dude, your arms look huge.
1: Thank you.
2: I saw you come in. I was like, dang, what do you do?
1: It's like there's a podcast called Mind Pump, and they got programs, all kind of programs, and I just picked one. It's called Aesthetic. I was like, yeah, like I'm on stage. I would like to look jacked, and it's just 3 days a week, probably 45 minutes.
2: That's a podcast?
1: Yeah.
2: So you listen to it and do what they tell you?
1: No. So they have programs like PDFs. So you just like buy the PDF. And I've just been doing that for like 3 years. Just slow and steady.
2: Was that a conscious effort to get yourself in better shape?
1: Absolutely.
2: Why?
1: Just to be in better shape. I look back and like 3 years ago, I thought I was like pretty jacked. I was like, no, I was scrawny. And I just have always had that frame.
2: I had a kid recently. And so when we had the baby, I didn't work out forever. I understand how people get dad bods.
1: Mm-hmm.
2: Because it's just like you work all day.
1: Yeah.
2: Then you get home.
1: Yeah.
2: And you complain about working all day, but then also you got to constantly watch a baby. And so I've just now got back into it. But like having a baby, like I have new respect for all the people that weren't working out that I was like, come on, you got it. There's no time.
1: Right. Yeah.
2: Those things are constant. Have you, mm-hmm. you know, those things, babies?
1: Got two of them.
2: They're constant.
1: Yeah. And you got to beat them. You got to beat them to the punch in the morning.
2: I'm glad you said to the punch in the morning. There's a weird pause after you got to beat them.
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Graylin James decided to tell his ex about this song before releasing it. He said, "I told her, I wrote the song about your wedding. Just prepare yourself." If you've never heard this song, stick in there. There's a twist at the end. At number 28, it's Graylin James with Water at a Wedding on the Country Top 30. Well, I did.

0: Graylin James, Water at a Wedding, at number 28 this week.
1: Let's hop into a request now. This is from Nikki, listening in Rockville, Illinois. She's asking for Post Malone and Morgan Wallen, I Had Some Help. So here you go, Nikki.

Zach John King at number 27 with his song Get to Drinkin'. Now let's play What Year Was It? All these things happened the same year. What year was it? The Beijing Winter Olympics were held in February of this year. Wordle made its debut, and Will Smith slapped Chris Rock at the Oscars. What year was it? Winter Olympics in Beijing, Wordle, and the slap. What do you got? If your guess is 2022, you are correct. Also from 2022, here is Cole Swindell. She Had Me at Heads Carolina here on the Country Top 30.

Dustin Lynch, Easy to Love at number 26 here on the countdown. We're rolling over to 25 now. It's John Party. Here is Boots Off on the Country Top 30. She's got

0: Russell Dickerson, yours. He's our guest in studio. He's here right now. You are selling a lot of tickets lately. Are you making good money?
1: What's good? What is good money? It's all going into our house, I'll tell you that. As soon as it's gone.
0: But you're making good money, meaning after you pay for all the overhead, there's still a comfortable amount left.
1: Yeah, yeah.
0: That's the best place to be.
1: We're making comfortable money.
0: I saw your show, the one you did, I think it was in Michigan?
1: Mm-hmm. Grand Rapids.
0: Thing was huge.
1: Huge.
0: He said it was the biggest show you'd ever sold.
1: Yeah. Yeah, that was crazy.
0: How many tickets?
1: About 11,000.
0: Dude, that's wild.
1: Yeah.
0: In an awesome way. I don't mean that as an insult. Like, that's really wild. That's really awesome.
1: But also, it's awesome and it is wild. Like, it feels like it's not me. I'm like, are you sure you're at the right concert? Because, like, for 15 years, it's been just 25 people, 50 people, 100, 1,000, you know.
0: What if there were, like, 3,000 people that thought they were coming to WrestleMania? And they're like, where's Cody Rhodes?
1: It's just an empty block of...
0: just, what the heck? Where's the
1: Roman Reigns?
0: Where's the ring?
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1: We got a request now from Earl listening in Huntsville, Alabama. He used the hashtag CountryTop30 to ask for Morgan Wallen, Thinking About Me.

0: Morgan Wallen, Thinking About Me. That is a country top 30 request. We are hanging out with Russell Dickerson. Tell me about this song, Happened to Me. What's the backstory there?
1: Yeah, I mean, Happened to Me, honestly, was we sat on it for, we wrote it in 2023 and it didn't come out till 25.
2: Did you not think it was special?
1: No, honestly. I thought it was like a fun song. We'll do it live. Definitely going on the album. Could be a single, maybe, you know, one single two or something. But it honestly just so happened to be like, okay, we all kind of agreed that that was going to be the first instant grat track off the album, how they do.
2: Target exclusive back in the day.
1: Yeah. And so I was like, all right, cool. We're going to do the freaking come up with something to post TikTok, do the teasers. And I was like, it was honestly like poking fun at the dance culture, like the you got to have a dance to have a hit song. And I was like, okay, I'm just going to do every stupid dance that I can think of. And my guy cut it all together. We put it out, and that was just like a million, 2 million, I don't know, whatever it is.
2: First video popped.
1: Yeah.
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0: Hey everybody, thanks for hanging out. It's now time for Amy's Joke of the Week.
11: Amy tells a joke. Amy tells a joke. Amy has a joke to tell to you.
4: What beverage excels in dance class?
0: What beverage excels in dance class?
4: Tap water.
0: There you go. All right, at number 23, it's Dan and Shay and their latest, Here is Say So on the Country Top 30.

Dan and Shay at 23. That's Say So. We have Russell Dickerson hanging out in studio. We'll check in with him again in about 5 minutes. Now let's do Zach Top, South of Sanity, in your number 22 spot this week in the Country Top 30.

0: Russell Dickerson. That's his song, Blue Tacoma. He's in studio now. Okay, you got a fun remix of Happen to Me. Now, we played that song a minute ago, but the remix is with the Jonas Brothers. Tell me how that came about.
1: When they asked me to be the special guest for their tour one night in Detroit, we were like, maybe this is our moment to shoot the shot of getting a feature. Because it's like, do we get, who is it? Is it a female artist that we get on it? Because the girls just want to have fun, whatever. And we tried a few things and nothing landed. And so my creative director, Daniela, who is overseeing of all the visual, everything, grew up with the bros. So I was like, you're flying with us. You're going to be my wing gal. We're going to fly. We're going to go to Detroit just to hang. I mean, honestly, just to hang and catch up and do it. But if there is a moment where we, you know, feel like this is the right thing to do, I think we should just like shoot our shot. I think it was pre-show. We were shooting the dance with the Jonas Brothers and everything. And we're like, should we like, you guys should hop on this. It's like,
0: this crazy idea that just came to me right now. Do you guys want to get on?
1: I just had a crazy idea, dude. But yeah, I mean, it was already at pop radio and it's like, why and easy layup for them. They were headed in the studio anyway. They're like, yeah, we're headed in the studio next week. Whoa, crazy, dude. And so there it was.
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0: Russell Dickerson and I will talk about one of his favorite rappers and how he got him on a song.
3: 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And the countdown continues with Low Cash, John Morgan, and more of the biggest songs in country music this weekend.
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Hey, thanks for hanging out with us. We're going to get back into the countdown now because we are at number 21. It's from Low Cash. Here's Wrong Hearts on the Country Top 30.

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1: Now a request for Gloria listening in Tacoma, Washington. She wants to hear Shaboozy and Jelly Roll, Amen. Hey!

0: Lauren Elena and Chase Matthew at number 19. That song is called All My Exes.
1: We got another request now. This one is for Philip listening in Casper, Wyoming. He's asking for Thought You Should Know for Morgan Wallen.
2: What's

0: Riley Green, Think As You Drunk at number 18 here on the countdown. Russell Dickerson is here. You do a really good impression of the rapper Fetty Wap. The first time you did that, was it just to be funny?
1: Yes.
2: That was it?
1: Correct.
2: Like, you can do a pretty good Fetty Wap impression, yeah. So you're just going to do it.
1: Mm-hmm. I've been a Fetty Wap stan since the beginning, since Trap Queen. I used to sing it at my shows, cover it during my set.
2: Oh, I didn't know that.
1: Yeah.
2: And so you did it on TikTok. Did it bop?
1: Yeah. That's the most viral thing I've ever had. Ever.
2: Really?
1: Mm-hmm.
2: And that went so viral that it was weird to see the next day one of those where you wake up and you're like, oh my God.
1: Yeah. Yeah. And it's just like the whole day, you just like refresh it and it's like another 400,000, you know, just like swipe. And like, and the cool thing is like all the comments were positive. And it was like a multicultural audience that it reached. So I'm invited to the cookout.
2: Nice.
1: I am.
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0: Bobby Bones.
1: Hey, thanks for hanging out. Back into the countdown at number 17. Here is Bailey Zimmerman with his latest Chevy Silverado at number 17 here on the Country Top 30.

0: Jordan Davis at number 16 with Turn This Truck Around. We have Russell Dickerson in studio. Something people may not know about you is that you and the guys from Florida Georgia Line went to college together in Nashville. Were you guys ever in class together?
1: They had like just graduated. We overlapped for a year. We hadn't met yet. So like they had graduated and I had like another year and a half. And they came to one of my 12th and Porter shows. And a friend of a friend was like, hey, you got to meet these two dudes. They're, you know, writing a bunch of songs, getting a little whatever going. And
0: were they a they yet?
1: I don't think they were Florida Georgia Line yet. I was like, dude, yeah, I've hung out with them. I was like, let's write. Let's do whatever. So went over to their apartment, little house, two level thing. It was they lived on the top. Chase Rice lived in the basement. And so it was like me, Tyler, and BK writing all the time. Like that was like after class, I was like, I couldn't wait to get back to the fun house to write terrible country songs.
0: Was there any jealousy whenever they blew up, but they were your boys before any of you blew up and you're hustling?
1: Mm-hmm.

0: But you're not hitting like they are.
1: Yeah.
0: Any jealousy there?
1: Maybe.
0: I have learned that I can have positive professional jealousy. I have a very close friend that is killing it and has been for the last 5 years.
1: Mm-hmm.
0: And I look at him and I'm like, I'm so jealous.
1: Yeah.
0: But I'm also like so proud. And I didn't know those two things could exist at the same time.
1: Yeah.
0: Was that what that felt like at all?
1: Yeah, I think so. Like I said, it was like, we're writing these songs and like, I'm gonna cut them. I want to go tour. I want to be in a van. I want to be on a bus and do the stage and the perform and the guitar solos and the lights and everything. And then, yeah, I was just like, boom, cruise. I remember when they played it for me, I was like, dang.
0: Did you know it was good?
1: Yeah, bro. Yeah, dude. And like, I mean, I was at my publisher when they came, because we were writing, and like, dude, listen to this song we just got. And I was just like, oh, yeah.
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3: 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Also, he's a country artist. 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
3: It is Jason Arndt. Now, Jason was a standout baseball player at the University of North Carolina, Wilmington. And he wrote his first song a day after ball practice. He toured all around the country. He played music everywhere. He also still plays ball because he plays with the Texas Tailgaters, which is part of Banana Ball. So still doing music, still playing ball. He later went on American Idol as part of Banana Ball. He got a golden ticket. It's Jason Arndt. He's our Spotlight Artist of the Week. This is his song called

That's our Spotlight Artist of the Week. That's Jason Arndt, A-R-E-N-D-T, if you're looking him up. That's called Town Song. Moving back into the countdown, we are at the halfway point. At number 15, it's Luke Bryan and Country and She Knows It.

0: At number 14, that was Hardy, Eric Church, Morgan Wallen, and Tim McGraw with MacArthur.
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0: We have Russell Dickerson joining us in studio again for another segment. Bailey Zimmerman has our throwback, and the countdown continues as we get closer to the top 10 songs.
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2: Bobby, you're up.
3: Sting, the singer. Can you name a song?
4: I can't off the top of my head. If you give me a hint, I for sure. Roxanne, dun, dun, dun, dun, Roxanne.
3: From the Police, yeah. Or Message in a Bottle. Yeah, Lot. He's a lot. He does not own the rights to his name, Sting. The registered owner with the U.S. Patent Office is pro wrestler Sting.
5: Oh, wow.
3: But he lets him use the name anyway.
4: Wow.
5: And Police Sting came first, right?
3: Mm-hmm. And do you know who my favorite wrestler of all time is?
5: Sting. Yep.
3: Now do you know who's I've never interviewed that he's on my white whale list, Mount Rushmore of white whales I've never been able to get?
6: Sting.
3: Not the singer, the wrestler.
5: Wow.
3: Yes.
2: Amy, you're up.
4: Well, this is sort of depressing, but also fun. The blue lights on train platforms in Japan have been shown to reduce the chance that someone will jump in front of a speeding train. They had to do this because people were doing that. And when they changed the lighting, it helped curb suicides.
3: I'm a big fan of curbing suicides.
5: Same.
7: Yeah.
3: So it's interesting.
5: So the light, like say the yellow light, when people saw that, they were like, ah, just do it. But the blue...
4: They say that blue lighting reduced suicide attempts by 84%, and it's believed the blue registers a calming effect associated with the sky and the sea, which might be soothing to people in distress, according to Psychology Today.
3: Huh. Like I said, you know what I'm a big advocate of.
4: So this is more like...
3: Not having suicides.
5: Yes.
4: So. Interesting fact.
0: Country.
2: Top 30.
0: Number 30.

Kane Brown Woman at number 13 here on the countdown. He just dropped his collab with Lauren Elena on Friday called Never Been in Love. So they're back at it again with another song. You can check that out. Let's do a throwback now from 2022. This is from Bailey Zimmerman. Here is Rockin' a Hard Place on the Country Top 30. We've

0: George Burge and Luke Bryan at number 11, Ride, Ride, Ride. We've got Russell Dickerson in studio with us. Tell me about CMA Week and you with the rapper Fetty Wap.
1: Fetty Wap came out on stage.
2: People went crazy, dude. I couldn't believe
1: it. They went crazy,
2: yeah,
1: dude.
2: That's wild. People thought at first when he was like, that they thought that was just like, so you were playing a sound.
1: Yeah. And then it was actually him.
2: Then he came out.
1: It was actually him. But because of his recent incarceration, he has to be back in New Jersey by 3 a.m. And so we have to purchase a charter jet to get him home, which I will gladly do.
2: Yeah.
1: And I told him to get a good one. Don't do a little turboprop. I'm like, take care of my boy.
2: Yeah, one way, Nashville to New Jersey.
1: Mm-hmm. I think it may be a round trip.
2: Oh, yeah, probably so. You don't want to fly him Southwest down and then have to pop him back.
1: I don't want him to be exit row.
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0: Russell Dickerson and I talk about watches. Also, we'll play some Jelly Roll. And we do have the top 10 songs on the way. Kenny Chesney, Taylor Swift, and more.
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0: I Knew It, I Knew You at number 9 here on the countdown from Taylor Swift. We've been hanging out with Russell Dickerson on the show today. Russell, do you collect anything?
1: Not really.
2: You don't collect cards or anything in any way?
1: No.
2: Sports cards?
1: No.
2: That's next for you. Do you collect watches at all?
1: Kind of. I'm new to the game. They've been like tour gifts.
2: People have given you watches?
1: Mm-hmm.
2: Who gave you a watch?
1: Darius and Lady A in 2018.
2: Did they go in to give you a watch?
1: Yeah.
2: Was it Rolex?
1: Mm-hmm.
2: That's awesome. Is that that one?
1: No, Milgauss. The Milgauss, which is discontinued. Everybody, like, they were like, so what kind of watches you, like, what do you want? I was like, gold, I want some diamonds, like, I want, not diamonds, but maybe one at the top. And they're like, no, we got you.
2: That's
1: and I'm so
2: cool.
1: Glad.
2: That's awesome.
1: They did.
2: Did they engrave it?
1: Mm-hmm. Summer Plays On Tour 2018. And then Tim McGraw, at the end of a 2022 tour, sat down outside my bus and just...

0: slapped me a 20 bands, just a crispy 20 G's.
1: No way.
0: Yeah. No. Just like stood up, took it out of his back pocket. He's like, there you go, buddy. What a great tour.
1: He gave you $20,000 in cash?
0: Cash. Cold, hard cash, yeah. So I sat on it for a while, just trying to find the right one. And then
1: you bought a watch with the money he gave you.
0: Settle on this guy. Yeah.
1: That's awesome. Yeah.
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Megan Maroney, Beautiful Things, at number 8 here on the countdown. We have a request now from Eddie, listening in Lubbock, Texas, who wants us to play Jason Aldean, Trouble with the Heartbreak. 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
0: Your Almost Made It song of the week is from Jelly Roll. We will play that. We have a throwback from Rascal Flatts, and we'll get into the top 5 songs. Josh Ross, Ella Langley, Morgan Wallen, and more all coming up.
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1: This song from Jelly Roll is so close to making the countdown. I'm sure next week he'll be right in it. He is our Almost Made It this week. It's Jelly Roll with his new song called Hands Up here on the Country Top 30.

0: Ella Langley, Be Her at number 6 here on the countdown. Okay, let's play What Year Was It?
1: What year was it?
0: All these things happened the same year. Can you name the year? Disney released High School Musical and Hannah Montana. Nintendo Wii was released, and Pluto was declassified as a planet. What year was it? Hannah Montana, High School Musical, Nintendo Wii, and the demotion of Pluto. The answer is 2006. Also from that year, Rascal Flatts, What Hurts the Most, a throwback here on the Country Top 30.

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1: Time now for a request. This is from Caitlin listening in Maine. She wants to hear Mitchell Tenpenny, Truth About You. So here you go, Caitlin. Yeah, this

0: Ella Langley and Morgan Wallen at number 4 with I Can't Love You Anymore here on The Countdown.
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Thank you so much for hanging out with us. It is now time for the top three songs in country music. Jason Aldean just revealed his oldest daughter secretly got married about a year ago. Jason at number three right now with Don't Tell on Me here on the Country Top 30.

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0: Morgan Wallen, Don't We, at number 2 here on the countdown. Now let's go to Tell Me Something Good.
1: Oh. It's time for the good news.
2: With Bobby.
3: Tell me something good.
0: We got roadside assistance coming to the rescue. So roadside was called, and so they get there. Boop-a-doo. Chester arrives. He's like, hey, I got your call. I'm here to help. So they had a baby born in the car right then, and roadside assistance gets there, and it's like, okay, I can help you. And so the baby was also struggling, so he helped clear the baby's airway, stimulate the baby until the first breath, because they were also, it was an emergency call. And I don't know, is roadside, because it says Department of Transportation, roadside assistance, do they call them first before an ambulance, or is it like anybody out there that's got a speaker?
4: I would imagine who can get there first.
0: Yeah. But like when I hire roadside assistance, it's like some guy named Sean pulling up in an F-150.
4: Yeah.
5: Right, with a blinking light.
0: Yeah, it's like, hey, man, I got you. I got some fix it flat. Regardless, because I'm not sure why this person was called, but good thing he was. Chester nailed it. Cleared the baby's airway. All together, they got him to the hospital. The baby was born, 6 pounds, 18 inches long. That's what's up.
4: It's awesome.
5: Attaboy, Chester.
0: I was just confused by the roadside assistance thing. Like, if you call AAA, do they need to be CPR certified?
6: No, AAA is different. It's like those cars you see here. They're like official emergency vehicles on the highway. They have the yellow lights and everything. They just drive around, so they happen to be close by. I guess they're trained.
0: Oh, those are the ones I think are cops. And I'm like, oh, better slow down. And they drive by and I'm like, no. Nope. Oh, I could have kept going fast. All right, there you go. That's what it's all about.
1: That was Tell Me Something Good.
0: We have a brand new number one song, and it is coming up next.
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4: 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It's now time for the number one song of the week. It is Corey Kent with Co Wetzel, jumping all the way from number 7 to number 1 with the song Rocky Mountain Low.

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New Country Weekends, it's Keith. Thank you very much for spending a little bit of time with us on your Saturday afternoon. We got music coming up from a dude who just released a brand new track yesterday. It's called Men Into Boys. It's out everywhere now. You can stream it. Very good track. Another banger from Owen Wrigling. Here he is with Love, Hate, Love. New Country Weekends.

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New Country Weekends, it's Keith. This next fella just added a couple more dates to his already very, very large cold beer and country music tour. All the dates are in like Arkansas, Oregon, and Texas. So, I mean, not really much help to us. But he is going to be at Rogers Stadium in Toronto on August the 6th. Just a couple weeks away at this point. 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

New Country Weekends, it's Keith and Lauren Elena, and Kane Brown just dropped a brand new collaboration. The song is called Never Been in Love, and very, very happy to hear these two back together again. What If's one of my favorite songs. This new song is from Lauren Elena's upcoming album, Stages, which is coming out on August 28th. Stream it everywhere out now. Here's a little something from Kane Brown to tide you over until you get to hear it. It's Woman, New Country Weekends.

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Got a couple weeks off, and she's going to be hitting the road hard in August. Here she is, it's John Mayer. It's Bone Keys Wallet, New Country Weekends.

0: 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You've unlocked the ability to hear new music first by doing absolutely nothing except listening to us. 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

New Country Weekends. It's Keith and Riley Green. Recently went on Theo Von's This Past Weekend podcast and talked about all sorts of stuff, including where his happy place is, all that business, and the fact that he says he finds it hard to meet women now because he doesn't want to meet a woman at a show. I mean, God forbid. I really feel for that guy. It must be hard to be Riley Green. Because you're drunk. New Country Weekends.

just for me. Kingston's New Country 98.9. It's Keith, and yeah, things still a little smoky out there, and the Southeast Public Health Unit just warning people to keep an eye on the conditions. They can change kind of moment by moment, so just you know, make sure you're staying air conditioned as much as possible. And thoughts to everybody affected by those wildfires up north. Photos absolutely devastating. Megan Maroney just dropped her first ever Sense collaboration. It's called Calliope. Here she is, 6 months later, Kingston's New Country 98.9.

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It's Keith, and we got about an hour until the third place match of the World Cup Finals goes down. 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

0: 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It's Keith, and gotta say, I, just like Cody Johnson, have been loving the videos that people are throwing up, lip singing to the song Horseback. And if you haven't seen any, go check it out. And if you haven't even heard Horseback, well, let's fix that. It's Cody Johnson, Country Weekends.
1: He's a ranch hand in a pinch, man. 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

Kingston's New Country 98.9. It's Keith and Summer Is for Radio. 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Say So. 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

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That song gonna go so hard live. Can't wait for the boys to come through and play it again. 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

New Country Weekends, thank you very much for hanging out with us on your Saturday afternoon. If you haven't already done it, time to turn up the radio. We've got a little Justin Moore for you, some Chad Brownlee coming up too after Kenny Chesney. Carry on. New Country Weekends.

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It's Keith and the third place match in the World Cup on right now. Started a couple minutes ago, so only, I don't know, like 7 hours left. Soccer games are so long. Luke Combs, Rethink Some Things.

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Kingston's New Country 98.9. It's Keith, and I made the trek, like a lot of people, to see this next lady last night in Ottawa. Just packed. It's so good, though. If you ever get a chance to see Ella Langley live, I suggest you do it. And if you were there, how good was Loving Life Again? New Country 98.9. See?

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